I don't know what's more British. These four cans of smooth floor that I've got right in front of my face right now, or the four tracks of pure British joy that are about to hit your heels. 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

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I come to destroy.

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Sorry, ladies, but this one goes out to all the guys out there that been fucked over by that lie known as

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You could have been one of them fucking blow-up dolls for all I fucking cared. Thanks for the fucking memories, you fucking sow. Yeah!

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And they say, you know what? We have inequality in this country. That's an amazing thing that you can rise to compared to other people. The enemy is poverty, not inequality.

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There's no fix, just your possible optimistic state. Cause there ain't no religious feast today. We never got down just to pray.

The wind of the gun, the wind of the gun, the wind of the gun, the wind of the gun, the wind of the gun, the wind of the gun, the wind of the gun, the wind of the gun, the wind of the gun, the wind of the gun, the wind of the gun, the wind of the gun, the wind of the gun, the wind of the gun, the wind of the gun, the wind of the gun, the wind of the gun, the wind of the gun, the wind of the gun, the wind of the gun, the wind of the gun, the wind of the gun, the wind of the gun, the wind of the gun, the wind of the gun, the wind of the gun, the wind of the gun, the wind of the gun, the wind of the gun, the wind of the gun, the wind of the gun, the wind of the gun, the wind of the gun, the wind of the gun, the wind of the gun, the wind of the gun, the wind of the gun, the wind of the gun, the wind of the gun, the wind of the gun, the wind of the gun, the wind of the gun, the wind of the gun, the wind of the gun, the wind of the gun, the wind of the gun, the wind of the gun, the w

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2: I'm proud to have been associated with Void. 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So that's lovely. You know, and I'd sooner deal with that with honesty and straight talking people rather than some old fanny that they come out with in the music industry. I really do.